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not so good, don't you agree? Breezy, Residuals. Let's go get on the dance floor real quick. Wale, Leon Thomas, let's go take it to the ceiling right now. They watching us. It's K104. Come on.

0: MC's mistress. Varnell Hill got a show on the way. Jamie Foxx with all these baby mamas. What's going on with Jamie Foxx? We're going to talk about it for real. And all my grads outside, go ahead and call me right now. 817-633-1045 is the line. The request line's open. I ain't joking. You got a grad, go ahead, shout them out right now, man. The neighborhood hero is ready to go. You know what the business is, man. This K104. Come on.
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7: 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It's Trey G from K104's DD in the Morning. 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Omar, tell me what went down, bro.
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12: I used to think about immature things. 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Is this really your real phone number?

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0: to Backpack Drizzy. What y'all think real quick, man? Are you going to blast it or are you going to pass it? Hit me on the line right now. 817-633-1045 is the line. You name it, I'm going to bang it for show. Keep it right here because Steve Nice just walked through the door. That weekend block party finna bang for show. Y'all know what's happening, man. It's the Drake Iceman weekend right here on the big station, K104. Keep it on, baby. Let's go.
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3: It's Dee Dee in the morning talking with my lawyer, Amy Witheright of 1-800-TRUCK-WRECK. Hey, Amy, what is an RRT?
4: 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The Rapid Response Guys, listen to Juan. He's an expert in RRT. 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

0: Yes, Lord. Steve Knight is going to get right, baby. Weekend block party banging. This K104 Young for DM Dubs, hip hop and R&B, DDN, the baby show. I'm Rick Hustle, the neighborhood hero. And man, oh man, I know latex is getting crazy because I see the traffic already on Loop 12 from 30. What's going on? Y'all outside today, man. Hit my line. Let me know how much crawfish you finna eat because Cat Daddy probably got 5 pounds already in right now. So stick and stay. The request line is open. Steve Nice is going on for round two right now. And I need you to get on my K104.com. Make sure you get your Chris Brown Usher tickets right now. R&B tour is going crazy. Keep on saying it. Stay locked in, man. It's K104. Come on.
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0: over. Y'all better pull over. That's ludicrous with that new banger, man. I appreciate a lot of the unks coming out of retirement right now. Him, Juvie. Speaking of Juvie, man, hey, if you are not headed to Stonewater right now, what is you doing? Latex is going crazy right now, man. The Big Fish and Cat Daddy got everybody going crazy with the crawfish. How many pounds you trying to eat? Call me. 817-633-1045 is the line. You name it. Me and Steve Knight's from the banger tonight, man. And coming up later on in the show, how many baby mamas does Jamie Foxx have? We're going to find out here in a second, man. But J. Cole got a little bit of some words for you. Stay tuned. Keep it locked. It's K104. Come on.
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0: Block Party banging. DJ Steve Nice, you got on my side today, my boy. Go ahead, drop bombs on real quick. Let go, like. It's K104, yo, for DF Dubs, hip hop and R&B, Diddy and the Bay Bay Show. It's the neighborhood hero, Rick Hustle's in the house, man. I got a question for y'all, man. You know, love is in the air when it comes to the summertime. Sundress season is among us. And I know a lot of y'all got baby fever, something like Jamie Foxx. But I got a question, big question. Have y'all seen his new baby mama? In the last two baby mamas, I did not know my boy had a fetish for big face white women. Now, like, ladies, I'm not knocking y'all now, but y'all let me know. It's on my Instagram, R-I-C-H-U-S-S-E-L. Let me know how you feel about these three ladies here and the new recent baby mama looking like Mike Knipp from the Knicks. Oh, my God. Tell me right now, is you with it or you got to quit it? Tell Jamie to quit it. 817-633-1045. Keep it banging right here, man. We live. The request line open. Steve Nice ain't playing tonight, man. It's K104. Come on.
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0: Steve Nice
3: in the

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0: 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We get block party banging for real, DFW. 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It's K104. Y'all for DFW, hip hop and R&B, DDN, the baby show. I'm the neighborhood hero. That's right, baby. Rick Hustle's back at it again. And we got the turn up for real, for real. Look, latex is going crazy, but I know Martin's on the way. And we got to let that sink in real quick. Go get your tickets right now at myk104.com. Make sure you are not left in line with something fine waiting for him and Varnell Hill to hit the stage. Speaking of Varnell Hill, I heard him and Tommy Davidson got a new show on the way. Is that true, Tommy? They talking about for real, man. They saying that Tommy got a brand new Varnell Hill created show, spinoff from the original Martin series. If you're ready for it, like I'm ready for it, it might be coming here this fall. Check it out on my page right now. Rick Hustle on the ground. Stick and stay like that fool, you baby Trey, man. More than weekend block party about the bang. It's K104, man. Come on.
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rolling, but I'm trying to ride. 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

0: Iceland Thousand. I see you wilding right now, man. Hey, I got to call in right now. Cat Daddy, baby, what we doing, my boy?
1: Big Fish.
2: Why, Cat Daddy, make it stop.
1: Cat Daddy, hey, it is going bananas. It's going bonkers right now. Rick Hustle, I hate it, but you should be here.
2: Yeah, I'm going to save you about a half a pound. Rick Hustle, man, the crawfish is going fast over here. Look, yes. Stormwater is a hot spot. I got my girl. What's your name, baby?
3: Bree.
2: We over here on that crawfish. Hold on. How many pounds you done put down already, Bree?
3: About four.
2: She done put down 4 pounds,
1: yeah,
2: baby.
1: Yeah, 4 pounds, Billy. Hey, it's all you can eat all night. We ain't going to run out. We got 5,000 pounds. Crawfish. Man, shout out to Nate. Shout out to Smacking Claws. You know what I'm saying?
2: I want to shout out to Jason Terry. Jason Terry.
1: We got a lot of celebrities here.
2: Lil Twist.
1: Twisted Black is here. Young hey, man, Nation. So many celebrities in here today. Nation. Juvenile, Young Nation. Everybody's over here at Stonewater, man. So, hey, we just want to say, if you ain't here, what time is it? Oh, it's 10. Oh, they got a little time.
2: Yeah, plenty of time, baby. Look, we're going till 2 a.m. Shout out to everybody that's been Louisiana bred and Texas fed.
1: Yes.
2: This is the reunion, baby.
1: Yes.
2: Shout out to say that, you know what? Louisiana raised me, but Texas hazed me, baby.
1: Yes.
2: Look, crawfish in a good time. Whoa, Stormwater, Cat Daddy Baby, and K-105.
0: Well, damn, Cat Daddy Baby. Hey, man, save me some crawfish too, bro. Y'all keep it locked right here, man. Me and Slim Thazz better go round four right now. Let's go with K-104. Come on.
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1: Where you at?
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1: Who you with?
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0: Down. Cat Daddy calling in. What's the business, big brother?
1: Two. Live, baby. Latex Reunion Crawfish Fest 2026. It's the inaugural. It's the kickoff. So, you know, we got Triple D in the building, man. My man Young Twist in the building. That's right. Lil Twist. Yeah. Texas Twist. You know what I'm saying? As seen on TV. Yes. Live in this thing, bro. How many pounds you putting down tonight, man?
2: Oh, man. I just came to pull up and see the OG like Cat Daddy, baby. You know, I'm just in the building.
1: That's good, man. Them locks getting long, bro. We proud of you, man. You represent the Triple D well.
2: Yes, sir.
1: Tell me about the video show. You just had a video show.
2: Man, we just shot the new video, my new single called Texas Raised. This is exclusive right here. It's called Texas Raised, featuring the big bro Tom Tom and Twisted Black, the OGs. And yeah, man, it's dope.
1: And Triple D in this thing, D man, Young Nation in the building, baby, shining like a mud. Triple D in this thing. What you think, man? What you think?
3: Crawfish, Triple Grease. Yeah.
1: He done got fancy on us, bro. What the hell is that? Shrimp and grits on it, man. Look, we live, baby. Stonewater, baby. Cat Daddy, Juvenile, Lil Twist, Young Nation, Jet Terry in this thing, showing off his championship tattoo out here on his bicep right there. Whoa. And we getting in crawfish all night long. It's K104. Let's go.
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1: 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No rubbers, man. Got my boy Cat Daddy and Bay Bay live on the scene, man. It's going to be a good time. We're going to 2 in the morning? Oh, man. You don't want to miss out on this, man. Juvie is in the building. They says a bunch of special guests. You do not want to miss out on this. Make sure you come on out. Stonewater. 2 a.m. Juvie, Latex, Crawfish Reunion, Cat Daddy, Bay Bay, KMJ the DJ, it's K104, you dig?
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0: singing. Drake and Iceman just dropped this week. What is you singing? Shout out, let me know. 817-633-1045. Keep it live. It's K104. Let go.
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0: bitch says he blood, you know how I ride. His bitch says he blood, you know how I roll. Conceited as f- I get out of. I change up my f- like I change my clothes. The hood winning, I'm up in the skull. Pow, pow. He wanna hang with a babe. He wanna hang with a babe.
1: Hey, yeah.
0: He wanna hang with a babe. He wanna hang with a babe.
1: Hey, yeah.
0: He wanna hang with a babe. He wanna hang with a babe.
1: Hey, yeah.
0: He wanna hang with a babe. He wanna hang with a.
1: Hey, yeah.
0: He wanna hang with a babe. He wanna hang with a babe.
1: Hey, yeah.
0: He wanna hang with a babe. He wanna hang with a babe.
1: Hey, yeah.
0: He wanna hang with a babe. He wanna hang with a babe.
1: Hey, yeah.
0: He wanna hang with a babe. He wanna hang with a.
2: Oh, yeah, yeah, Slim. That sexy red gonna hit him hard, you feel me? They wanna hang with a baddie. I think Cat Daddy out with some baddies, my boy. Where you at with it, though?
3: 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Hey!
4: 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We in here. 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
3: 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We're going all night long till 2 a.m. Whoa. 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Juvie on the way. I got Kenyon Amber with me. Hey, lady.
5: Hey.
3: Yeah. She got a cowboy out of
5: 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Yeah. All day, baby. I ride it all day. We just,
3: 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Put it on, Rick. 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

0: for a weekend block party. That's Cam J, the DJ, taking over. What's up with it, DFW? You got your boy J-Rudd checking in. You got a shout-out. You got a request. All you got to do is hit up those phone lines, 817-633-1045. And big shout-out to the big homie Bebe and Cat Daddy. They got Stonewater on fire right now, the official after party with Juvenile. It is going down. Shout out to K-Stylus. Shout out to Twisted Black. Shout out to Lil Twist. Shout out to Young Nation. Everybody's in the building. You know where you need to be at. You need to be at Stonewater. It is going down. You got till 2 a.m. Crawfish on deck. It is going down. I think Bebe just hit the stage. He about to tear it up, all right? And plus, we got more of the weekend block party. Miss up next. Keep it locked to your boy, J-Rudd. You know what it is. It's K104.
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0: Yeah!

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0: wife, girlfriend, or baby mama. Because the R&B tour with Usher and Chris Brown is coming to town. 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
1: 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It's the K104 weekend block party. That's KMJ, the DJ. Got you turned up. What's up with the DFW? You got your boy J Rudd getting it in. Shout out to everybody on the JLB tuned in. Getting that third shift in like your boy. And shout out to everybody who's turned up with Cat Daddy and Bebe over there at Stonewater Juvenile on stage in the all white. Oh, yeah, man. It's thick over there, man. I know y'all turned up and turned out. Shout out to Juvie. Them bless the stage, man. We got more bangers on the way. If you need a request, if you need a shout out, holler at your folk, man. 817-633-1045. You know we got to go in all night. Keep it locked. It's your boy J-Rudd right here on K104.

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1: He's kept you cracking up. 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And now Martin Lawrence is back to still make you laugh.
2: 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They get pulled over. No, no, what I doing? 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I don't know what I do. Speedy de Casales.
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0: type. 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
1: Put up, I don't hang with rats, that's some new type. 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

0: Drake froze the world with his triple album drop. 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
2: Yeah. 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

0: wife, girlfriend, or baby mama. Because the R&B tour with Usher and Chris Brown is coming to town. 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

0: sure they bite. 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

0: My girl right there, Mariah, the scientist burning blue right here on K104, man. Showing for DFW's Hip Hop and R&B, Dee Dee and the Bay Bay Show. You waking up early. It's your boy, man, the crowd controller, KMJ, the DJ, man. Shout out to my Louisiana fam. Last night, if you mix latex, I was like, when I heard that, I was like, man, no rubber, is that what we doing? No, shout out to Bay Bay and Cat Daddy. Juvie was in the city. Louisiana's finest was turning up, man. I had some of that crawfish last night. I took two plates. Shout out to my brother Nate, man. That's some of the best crawfish I had in the city. But Louisiana, we doing it for you, man. Lil Wayne is coming to the city celebrating 20 years of them Carter classics. And you know, it ain't a show. He can't come alone, man. He got to come with my brother, too. It's going down live at Dick Ears Arena in Fort Worth, man, on Thursday, August 27, man. So the summer and the block is hot. All right, man, you trying to kick it with Weezy and 2 Chainz? All you got to do is keep it right here at K104 or visit myk104.com.
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1: 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And now Martin Lawrence is back to still make you laugh.
2: 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They get pulled over. No, no, what I do, I don't know. I don't know what I do. Speedy de Casales.
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1: Every community must deal with issues, face tough challenges, and make difficult decisions in order to grow and move forward. We're here today to identify the problems, talk about solutions, and come together to strengthen our community. This is What's Going On.
2: Glad you're here this morning. I'm Lynn Hayes, and I'm always excited to talk to Dr. Sharon Patterson. How are you, Woo-hoo! Dr. Patterson?
3: I am fired up and ready to go. Let's do it.
2: Okay, so wait. I have to do this introduction because she's an author. She's a speaker. She's a TV contributor. You see her on Good Morning Texas. Of course, as an author, you have a new book.
3: I do, and I'm super excited and honored to be on your show, Lynn.
2: Oh, well, I'm honored to have you.
3: The name of the book is We Ain't Dead Yet.
2: Oh, my God.
3: And it's a book about aging. This book is really a biblical blueprint for aging. You see, Lynn, I retired 2 years ago, and I started looking around at people our age, and a lot of them were just out here all willy-nilly.
2: What willy-nilly? What does that mean?
3: Without a plan, without concern for the future. Because, Lynn, we have the ability right now at this aging stage to minimize and or reduce things like nursing homes.
2: Really?
3: Yeah. Having to have your limbs cut off. Severe illness.
2: We got to start now, though.
3: You got to start now.
2: But what? So let me ask you this, because I see you on social media all the time. I see you getting up, working out, you know, 6 a.m. Talking about, come on in the gym with me. And I'm like, everybody looking at you like, oh, hell no. But that is something you've always taken care of yourself that way. Yes. So if somebody's just starting out and they hear this, they're like, okay, Dr. Patterson, you're in great shape. Well, how should she start?
3: Here's the good news. You can start right now. It's never too late to start doing something. And so you can start by walking around the block. First of all, walk around your house.
2: I can do that.
3: Yeah, you see? I
2: can do that.
3: Start small. Then walk up and down the driveway. Then walk up and down your street. Then walk around the block. Just do something.
2: Add on to it, though, as you go.
3: Yeah, add on. Because movement is medicine. If we sit still and don't move, our bodies just shut down.
2: They really do.
3: Yeah.
2: They really do. And this can be for any age, because I'm looking at this book, and we're going to get into it. We Ain't Dead Yet. But if somebody's like 25 years old listening, they're going, well, this don't do nothing for me. I'm not, you know, a long ways from retiring. What do you say to them?
3: Two things. Number one, you have a mama, grandmama, mama, auntie, all them. Get those ladies moving. Get those ladies up and about, because you want to hold on to these women in your lives. You want to preserve the life of mama and grandmama and them. So have them moving, because moving is medicine. And then ask them to eat healthy.
2: All right. What does that mean? Because, you know, somebody's sitting there crunching on some potato chips right now.
3: Right now.
2: Which I like. But where should we start?
3: Okay, let me just say, I love a good chip. So we're in the same boat here. But it's about cutting back on sugar and processed foods. Because as we age, our bodies can't handle the way we used to eat when we were younger.

0: Yes.
1: We used to do a candy bar and a soda and be good for the day. No. Get those green vegetables in and get lots of protein. Because I've said it before on my videos and I'll say it again. As we age, we lose our muscle mass.
0: Well, I've certainly gained. Yeah, you're right. Yeah.
1: And we need that.
0: We definitely need that. So what you say protein.
1: Mm-hmm.
0: What's protein? What's in protein?
1: It can be meat. It can be fish. It can be beans.
0: I love beans.
1: Yeah, yeah.
0: I'm going to fix me some beans when I get home.
1: See,
0: seriously.
1: Yeah.
0: I love beans. And I don't eat enough of them, though. So
1: Okay. Putting
0: that in your diet is important, right?
1: Yes, it is. Yes, it is.
0: Your book is about reclaiming health, strength, and purpose.
1: Yes.
0: What motivated this?
1: I don't want anybody to think that getting old means sitting in a rocking chair and going gray and knitting and forgetting about life. Getting old is having life and have it more abundantly. We have survived. We got to this point.
0: So we can still be vibrant and have sex and stuff.
1: Yes, ma'am. Have as much as you can.
0: Hallelujah.
1: It's not the time to cut back, but the time to cut forward and do more and more things. Because, Lynn, here's the bottom line. As much as I work out and eat healthy, I know the reality is none of us know when our final time may be.
0: But you want to make the best of it while you can.
1: Yes, exactly.
0: So both of us are breast cancer survivors.
1: Ooh.
0: Me, 3 years. You, how many years?
1: 18.
0: 18 years and still going strong.
1: Give God the praise.
0: You have, I know I have imperfections in my body because of that situation.
1: Mm-hmm.
0: So what do you say to women that may be working through something like that?
1: Focus not on what you have, what's gone, but what you have left. And make the most of what you have left. I mean, God still has you here for a reason. So don't argue with God. God's plan was for you to be here. You might be minus one of your breasts, but you're still here. And your breasts shouldn't define you. Hello. Correct?
0: That's true.
1: And let me just say for the record, when I had my breast cancer, I got a complete double mastectomy with a complete reconstruction.
0: Mm.
1: So there are lots of options out there for us.
0: Well, now there are.
1: Yes.
0: Now there are, because I know my mom had cancer as well. But, you know, again, that was some years ago.
1: Yes.
0: So it wasn't, you know, we don't have the same options and the
1: Not
0: same, you know, things that make it so much easier to live this life today.
1: Yes. Yes. Praise God for technology.
0: Oh, for real. We're talking to Dr. Sharon Patterson. The book is We Ain't Dead Yet.
1: Woo.
0: That title is just...
1: I wanted to grab you.
0: You grabbed me. You got me. Now, there are a lot of things in this book that you cover and why it's important that people should read it.
1: Mm-hmm.
0: And one of the things is caregiving.
1: Yes,
0: we are at that stage where some of us have to take care of a loved one,
1: mm-hmm.
0: a parent.
1: Mm-hmm. Many of us have an elderly parent. At the same time, have grandkids. And so we are that sandwich generation that's just... We're just pressed in on either side. And I write in my book, The Importance, Care Without Collapse. There's a line we must draw, Lynn, between taking care of them and losing yourself. Because we can give and give and give, and we wind up laying there beside our loved one.
0: It can be very draining emotionally and everything else. It's like, what happens to the caretaker? How do you care for the caretaker?
1: You draw the line at some point and say, I need some help. You know, either my loved one has to go to a facility, but I can't do it anymore. And that's a very hard, painful decision. But sometimes you got to put yourself first.
0: Well, I did that, too, with my mom.
1: Okay.
0: And had to put her in a facility.
1: Yes.
0: And, you know, my family members were mad at me.
1: Exactly.
0: And because they weren't doing anything. It's always the people that aren't doing anything that are the ones that get mad.
1: The ones that aren't doing anything have all the opinions.
0: All the opinions. Ooh. And my cousin finally told me, because he's like my brother, he said, look, you have to do what's best for the two of you.
1: Exactly.
0: And so that's what we ended up
1: mm-hmm.
0: doing.
1: Mm-hmm.
0: And, it, you know, it ended up working out for us. But, hey.
1: Hey.
0: That's something.
1: It is. It is.
0: Bitterness.
1: Oh. It's some bitter sisters out here.
0: What causes us to be bitter?
1: Holding on to the past. Holding on to past hurts. Past anger. Past disappointment. And, you know, the great R&B prophet Dionne Warwick once said, a fool will lose tomorrow reaching back for yesterday. holding on to something, somebody that made you mad 40 years ago, you still angry about it, and the person that made you mad is gone on and happy as a lark.
0: That makes perfect sense. So I should let go of the anger toward my ex-husband, right?
1: Yes.
0: No, I'm kidding. I'm kidding. We're fine. I'm kidding. But
1: let it go, because it will age you. It will have your intestines all in knots all the time. And we don't need anything else working against us. So, baby, let it go. Let it go.
0: Now, in your book,
1: yes,
0: what else can we get? Because I think it's a workbook as well. You've got things. Let's talk about it.
1: Let's talk about it. This book was written for women to take their time. I was going to say, we are retired, but you're still working.
0: Yes, I am.
1: Many of us are retired.
0: But we're all heading somewhere,
1: right.
0: You know?
1: And so you can sit back and take your time. And I don't put a lot of words on each page, because I want the words on the page to sink into your soul. Like chapter one says, stop postponing your health. Your body is speaking. Are you listening?
0: Mm. Mm. You know, that's a very powerful statement.
1: Yeah.
0: Because we do have to do better with our health.
1: Yes.
0: Okay.
1: Yes.
0: Okay.
1: Like I said, Lynn, we have the ability now to prevent nursing homes, to prevent amputated arms, to prevent in a walker, in a wheelchair now by the moves we make. And so I'm trying to push us to make some smart moves so that we can be healthy and wealthy and wise as we age.
0: Healthy, wealthy, and wise. Mm-hmm. I love that. Mm-hmm. Again, the book is We Ain't Dead Yet. Now, how do people find out more about this book?
1: This book is available on Amazon.com.
0: Oh, look at her. Hey. She has done it. Now, how many books have you written?
1: This is my ninth book.
0: Oh, my goodness, your ninth book.
1: And Lynn, a friend of mine told me when she saw me, she said, this is perfectly who I am, because whatever stage I'm in, I write about it.
0: Mm-hmm. That's good. Know? Yeah.
1: And so when I was young and single, I had books on singleness and relationships. And now that I'm 67.
0: Oh, girl. Da-da-da. I know. Good black don't crack. Can I say that on the air? But yes. Okay.
1: And so I'm writing about what I see, and I'm encouraging women. See, Lynn, this book has 20 faith moves for women aging with power, purpose, and praise.
0: We're going to talk about some of those faith moves.
1: Yes.
0: Give us one.
1: Faith move. Let me give you the one on be better and not bitter. It's based on the Bible verse from the book of Ruth, chapter 1, verse 20, when Mara says, don't call me Naomi. She told them, call me Mara, because the Almighty has made my life very bitter. As we've said, there are people walking around bitter. Lynn, each chapter talks about the psychological and the physical impact of bitterness on the body. For example, bitterness causes inflammation in the body.
0: Oh,
1: it causes your blood pressure to rise.
0: Oh!
1: It weakens the immune system. So, you know, let it go. Then each chapter has case studies of women who are fighting the different topic, trying to live. Some make it out, some don't.
0: Well, the thing of it is that, so you're saying emotionally, it can definitely affect us physically.
1: Yes, it can.
0: Okay.
1: Yes, mm-hmm. Definitely. Those strong emotions have an impact on our body. And somebody said the body never lies. The body will hold on to things. Trauma stays in the body.
0: Trauma. And that can be from childhood?
1: Yes. Still carrying some of that stuff.
0: And so how does that manifest on our bodies? You said inflammation, and it can just be other ways as well?
1: Inflammation, constant headaches, stank attitude all the time.
0: Oh, not the stank. Attitude. Yeah, okay.
1: And, you know, cancer for me, I believe my breast cancer came from unforgiveness.
0: Mm.
1: And so I had to get that out of me.
0: So what did you do? I mean, I know it was a lot of prayer, and you're a very faithful woman.
1: Thank you.
0: You have a very strong faith. So was that something? Because, again, here you are. Mm-hmm. You were been in ministry for 35 mm-hmm. years, so you were mm-hmm. in deep in ministry when mm-hmm. this happened to you.
1: Yeah.
0: And you're walking around, and mm-hmm. you know, you're helping us, and you still had unforgiveness in your heart, too.
1: I sure did.
0: That's what you're saying.
1: Yes. Because I'm extremely human, Lynn.
0: That is true.
1: And being a clergy woman who is a senior pastor, there are a lot of attacks that come your way.
0: Okay.
1: And those tax, you know, you can fight off a few, but when they keep coming, it just cuts you to the bone. And so I was cut to the bone, and I wanted to do some things that were ungodly. So I was
0: I can see that. You know, you never think about that, because when you are a leader like that, you're ministering to others. You do get a few haters out there, people will come at you because for whatever reasons, they're jealous or you said something they didn't like or whatever that was, right? And then also you were a woman, in the pulpit, you know. No, that's not an easy thing either. At and when all. You started, you know, it wasn't a lot of women out there.
1: It wasn't. That's why I'm one of the first in this area to become a pastor. So it's all about learning the things that's going to keep us alive and give us a quality of life as we live on.
0: And things like this, what you're talking about, you know, us having our health and strength and, you know, that purpose. I want to

0: talk more about that purpose when we come back, because we get to a point at 50 plus, we're thinking, okay, what next?
1: Mm-hmm.
0: What next? What do I do in my life?
1: Yes.
0: So we're going to break down some of those things, what we do next. So again, give us information on where people can get the book, We Ain't Dead Yet.
1: And once again, the title is designed to shock. It's designed to make you laugh. It's designed to say there's no other book on the market like that.
0: Exactly.
1: And it's kind of assertive and a little aggressive, because I want to get all up in your stuff as a vintage, older, seasoned woman.
0: And sometimes that's good, because a vintage, older, seasoned woman can share with younger women and like-minded and likewise women, right?
1: Yes, definitely.
0: Well, sounds like it. You wrote a big, thick book over there about it.
1: Lynn, each chapter has what I call reflection questions that I wrote that are very pointed for you to write privately on your own. And then each chapter closes out with a wisdom declaration for you to speak over yourself.
0: Oh, we're going to speak over ourselves when we come back. Dr. Sharon Patterson, I'm Lynn Hayes, and we'll be back.
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0: Welcome back. Having a great conversation with Dr. Sharon Patterson. And the book is We Ain't Dead Yet. And man, this book is for women, really younger and older women, but 50 plus is what you're focusing on,
1: yes,
0: right?
1: Yes.
0: Okay. We've talked about caregiving. We talked about bitterness.
1: Mm-hmm.
0: But let's talk about grief, because a lot of us go through grief, because when you get older, you start to lose people.
1: Yeah. Definitely. I mean, friends, family, spouse, children, coworkers, some of everybody. Grief can be debilitating. I know people who have lost loved ones and just shut down and don't do anything and just cry. And I want to say, baby, weeping men do it for a night. But joy comes in the morning.
0: That's for sure.
1: And in this book, I'm trying to push my people towards joy. And the faith move for the chapter on grief says, honor the night, but expect the morning.
0: Mm. So it means like if you go on and cry
1: go
0: and
1: ahead.
0: Grieve,
1: yeah.
0: go through it, but don't stay there.
1: Don't stay
0: do
1: there.
0: Do everything you can do mm-hmm. to come out of it.
1: Come out of it. You got to go through it. You don't go there and park. You're going through it. And so the faith move, I say, this is your assignment. Feel it, but don't stay there.
0: I love it.
1: Acknowledge your grief. Name it. Don't minimize it. Stay connected. Isolation deepens pain.
0: Mm, all right now.
1: Reach out even when it's hard. And most of all, move that body. Because if you're out there moving around, you release all these endorphins and whatever the endorphins and what kind of fins come out.
0: And you just go do what you do.
1: Yeah. But moving around does release all these good feeling emotions.
0: It really does. And it may hurt. I mean, you get up and start walking and say, oh, my back hurt. Or, oh, this hurts. But I find that when I've sat down, yes. but once I get moving again, mm-hmm. then, you know, the pain just kind of like, okay, I'm done. Yeah. You know, you work, it works out of you.
1: Yes, it does.
0: Oh, my God. This is so good. Now, I love this one in your book. You said, be that older woman
1: yes.
0: that young women like to flock to because you're a cool person. And you're not so bitter and crazy?
1: Yes. Younger women don't need bitter and crazy because many of them are right now. So there's a chapter in the Bible where Mary, the mother of Jesus, gets the word from the angel that she's carrying this baby that wasn't put in her by her fiancé, but put in by the Holy Ghost.
0: Mm-hmm.
1: That's big news,
0: That's
1: right?
0: That's real big news. Uh-huh.
1: In the scripture, Lynn, as soon as the angel tells Mary this, the next verse is she runs to her cousin Elizabeth, who is a much older woman who lives out of town. So Mary had to get a camel caravan and ride days out to see her cousin Elizabeth. She didn't go to her mama, her daddy, her girlfriends, her boyfriend. She went to Elizabeth. Elizabeth was the woman to run to.
0: Mm.
1: Because number one, Elizabeth had faith in miracles. Elizabeth was having a miracle of her own. She was pregnant at an old age.
0: Mm.
1: That was a miracle.
0: Mm-hmm.
1: And then Mary came pregnant by the Holy Spirit. So somebody that can see the miracle in you.
0: Somebody that can see the miracle in you, and that can be that older woman.
1: Yes.
0: And that's really perfect.
1: Yes.
0: That's really perfect to talk to somebody along those lines.
1: Because, Lynn, so many young women do not have, stable, warm, friendly, helpful women in their lives. And I have to call out my older sisters, y'all. We can be hateful and mean sometimes, but the Bible calls upon us to be mentors to young women.
0: And we should.
1: Mm-hmm.
0: We should. Because sometimes when you mentor, you learn as well.
1: Oh, definitely. It's a two-way street.
0: Mm-hmm.
1: And Lynn, if you get somebody young enough, they can help you with your phone.
0: Wait a minute. Your phone, your computer.
1: Computer, baby.
0: Yeah, you know, Snapchat, TikTok, all of it.
1: Baby, what is this right here?
0: And they do it easily and love, and, you know, love to be able to show you, okay, well, this is my world. So
1: yeah.
0: we have to share that particular world.
1: Mm-hmm.
0: Now, the book, We Ain't Dead Yet, Dr. Sharon Patterson, having a great conversation. That brings me to being teachable.
1: Yeah. Listen, there's a fairy tale about the king who, remember the emperor who has no clothes?
0: Mary. The emperor was naked.
1: He was naked, but could nobody tell him nothing?
0: Uh-huh. Yeah.
1: Don't be the kind of seasoned sister that can't nobody tell nothing to. You just know it all. You cut people off. You're hard to talk to. You're just difficult because you know it all. Your worth is not built on putting somebody down. And at this precious age that we are now, you need to be open to people pouring back into you. Let somebody young pour into you and quit trying to know everything and running everybody off.
0: That does happen, though. And I have to catch myself sometimes, too, because we have to be better listeners.
1: Yeah. See, you described a young fool. I'm talking about the old fool.
0: Okay. Well, they're fools on all levels of life. Okay.
1: But the old fool should know better. But the old fool wants to step on that high horse of I know it all and you don't know. And that's that put down that we don't even have tolerance for anymore.
0: Now, that is so true. The book is We Ain't Dead Yet. It's a faith-centered guide helping women reclaim vitality, joy, and purpose one step at a time.
1: Yeah. Yeehaw.
0: No, that's important.
1: It is.
0: Because a lot of times we're in a hurry to do things,
1: no.
0: You know, to get it. Well, I know because I think that God puts people in my life to teach me patience.
1: Really?
0: Because, I have impatient moments. And it's like, okay, stop, breathe. Take a minute. I've learned to do that now, but please, bulldoze, run you over, keep going, you know, and that's just not the way to handle it.
1: Right.
0: So what do you say to us that needs us, who needs some patience in our life?
1: I got a chapter for you who want to bulldoze somebody down.
0: Uh-oh.
1: This chapter is rest. Rest is holy.
0: Really?
1: Yes.
0: So I need to get some more sleep?
1: You don't have to be asleep, but you can just chill.
0: Okay.
1: And meditate and let God talk to you. And all this ripping and running, gotta be here, gotta be there. Sometimes the blessing is just to sit still, Lynn.
0: You know, it's funny because I was talking to a friend yesterday, and I said, "Ooh, girl, you know, when I got off work, I said, I just went home and I didn't do anything for the rest of the day. She said, well, you need to do that because the last 2 days you've been running. I stopped and I said, oh, I sure have.
1: Yeah.
0: Because, you know, it's become part of my DNA that you have to say, wait a minute, it's time. You know, you got to slow down, allow yourself to rest.
1: God rested on the seventh day.
0: Mm.
1: Why shouldn't we?
0: Exactly.
1: But Lynn, I caught myself like you being super busy. Remember that most recent snow we had here and it came and it lingered a couple of days.
0: Oh, God, yes. Yes, it was horrible.
1: I started getting cabin fever and I was walking around the house anxious, couldn't get out the house, wanting to get out, just worked up because I had nowhere to go. And finally God said, if you don't sit your behind down.
0: Go somewhere and sit down.
1: And enjoy the snow. See, Lynn, God orders our steps and our stops. You hear me? Our stops,
0: yes.
1: And so sometimes it's good to sit down and connect and say, God, what's up? You got something for me? Mm-hmm. I'm here.
0: You know, that is true. So interesting, and I'm not, you know, saying expert, but I'm just speaking from my life. This morning, I got up and went out on the patio, and I hadn't done that at all several days. And I just said, 10 minutes, you know, you got to get ready for work, but 10 minutes, go out here and listen to the birds and just, you know, be quiet. Because that's something I love.
1: Oh, Lynn.
0: Got out there, them birds were chirping, they were loud. And I just love, like, look at these birds communicating like this and just watching them. It just takes your mind off of your problems or whatever for a minute. So I realized that I've got to make sure I incorporate more of that in my life.
1: Lynn, Mother Nature is a healer. If you want some healing in your life, spend some time outside. And those birds in the morning, they just...
0: Oh, my goodness. They get a little loud, too, sometimes. Yeah. They're chirping. It's a certain time. It's like, okay, everybody, get up. And then you watch them flying, and four or five of them are over here. You know, a few of them are over there.
1: Yeah.
0: You in that tree. But it's a fascinating thing to watch if that's something that, you know, people would like to do. But it does slow you down.
1: It's called slowing down and appreciating what's around you and seeing the God in all of that.
0: I have the biggest one yet, and I know it's in the book. Gratitude.
1: You got to stay grateful. You got to be grateful of all the time. Whatever you have left, be grateful for that. You know, somebody might say, well, I only got one eye. Thank God for the one eye you got. You know, I only got one child left. The other one's died. Well, praise God for the one you got left.
0: Yeah.
1: You got to be thankful for what you got. Can I go ahead and sing? Though you may not drive a great big Cadillac. Okay, I had to get
0: I was going to say, we're not going to be thankful for that, but no. I'm kidding. You know, it's interesting because when I got up this morning, my neighbor was walking her dog, and the dog has one eye. And I remember I went up to the little dog and he was just, oh, I'm so happy. And I'm just petting him because I just think he's adorable. Mm-hmm. And I think, look at what that little dog went through. And that dog is still just as happy greeting.
1: That's
0: and so for you to say that, it just made me think of that. I fell in love with that little rascal.
1: Yes. Yeah, so don't worry about what you don't have, baby, but take care of what you do. Hold on to what you got.
0: And that is important, I think, because it's so easy. The mind will tell you, well, you know you don't have this. Well, you know you don't have enough money for this. Well, you know you don't have that. Well, you know he left you. You know, all those things that may come to our minds, you know? Yeah.
1: You raise a good point, Lynn, about he left you. I have a chapter called Rise Anyway. People are dealing with shame. You know, and divorce might be shame or some other issues in your life. Don't carry that shame into these golden years. You're going to have to shake all that off in the name of Jesus.
0: But give us some ways. How do we shake it off? How do we start? You wake up in the morning and you're crying, you're feeling bad. What's one of the first things that you would suggest? Just from your experience.
1: Sure. I'm turning to the chapter now. Chapter 19. Don't let shame have the last word. Let me tell you the truth. Some women are not stuck. They are ashamed. Ashamed of what happened. Ashamed of what they did. Ashamed of what.

0: they are loud. Shame has a voice. It whispers, stay down and don't try again. And then again, research shows shame is connected to depression, withdrawal, low self-esteem, and avoidance behavior.
1: How do you feel about someone getting therapy?
0: I'm in therapy right now, so it's good. We all need therapy, honey. Life be lifin'.
1: Life be lifin'. And I just said that yesterday, okay? That's good stuff.
0: Yeah. And so the faith move for this chapter is get up. Acknowledge the fall. Don't deny it. Name it. Reject the shame. It's not your identity. Receive grace. God already knew and still chose you. Oh,
1: that's good. Whoa. That is so good. I mean, and this is a book for women 50 plus. But again, if you are 25, 24, you have an auntie.
0: Yeah.
1: You know, she may be going through some things. Mm-hmm. You know, your mom.
0: Mm-hmm.
1: It could be somebody, that woman in your life, your grandma.
0: Yes.
1: So make sure that you can share something like this with them. Like say, hey, you know, you want to get motivated a little bit because, you know, as a young person, they want to see their people doing their thing too.
0: Yeah.
1: So yeah, it's very important.
0: Definitely spread the word. It's for all of us. And you know, if you really love your mama and your auntie and them, you, like I said earlier, you want them around. So get them this book so they can stay around.
1: Yeah. Staying around is the key for all of us. No, seriously, we ain't dead yet. And it's a book to reclaim health, strength, and purpose. This is book number
0: 9.
1: Book Woo-hoo! Number 9. My goodness. I mean, it's a lot of pages in there, but you got work. You got things that people can write.
0: Right
1: people
0: in there.
1: Thought-provoking.
0: Your thoughts, you know, your hopes, your dreams, your response to my questions. How you going to dig your way up out of this one?
1: Yeah. And, you know, a book really helps in situations like that. A book, because you get asked thought-provoking questions. Because sometimes those books will ask me questions, and I'm like, I don't know how to answer that. I really don't.
0: That's the point, like, to just make you dig down.
1: I know, but I'm just like, I dig, and then I still haven't found it. But, you know, it'll come later.
0: Yeah, come back around.
1: And even if it doesn't, I'm like, I can't answer this one right now. I'll come back, and I may go to the next one and then come back to that later.
0: Of course, yeah.
1: And I think a book like that is an interactive book because
0: it's
1: very
0: interactive.
1: Okay.
0: Yes, ma'am. It's me. I hopefully you will hear my voice as you read it.
1: You may have to do the audio version of that so people can hear your voice. That is so incredible.
0: Thank you.
1: What's one more thing you want to leave us with before we wrap up?
0: I want to say that I wrote this book in hopes that women can live life and life abundantly. I don't want to see anybody throw away this time period in our lives. Society seems to be focusing on the young. A lot of emphasis on, are you young and are you this? Are you a PYT? Well, no, we a POT. Pretty old thing.
1: I'm just going to say pretty thing.
0: So we are flipping the script. Old is not out. Old is cool. Old's going to be all right. Mm-hmm. And we going to be women that age with power, purpose, and praise.
1: Well, I sure appreciate you, Dr. Patterson, as always.
0: Love you, Lynn. You are a phenomenal voice in the community.
1: Oh, you're so nice.
0: You keep us together and collected on what's going on. So we trust you.
1: And that's the name of the show, What's Going On. Oh. I'm Lynn Hayes as we wrap it up. Very good. Dr. Sharon Patterson. And the book is We Ain't Dead Yet.
0: Huh.
1: Make it a great day.
2: This has been What's Going On. 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
2: 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I do
1: damage. And now, he's coming this way. I'm the juice. 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
1: Hey, it's Dee Dee in the morning talking with my lawyer, Amy Witherite of 1-800-TRUCK-WRECK. You know what, Amy? I figured out something. I'm going to start calling you now.
2: Come on.
1: My highway hero, because you be out here helping everybody.
2: That's right. That's right. And I'm going to help you guys with some new information. Can you believe this, Dee Dee? We are having to shut down our government.

0: has to shut down over 550 truck driving schools. You want to guess why?
1: Why?
0: Because the teachers are not qualified with a proper CDL to train the students, and they're not properly testing the students. It's ridiculous.
1: Come on.
0: No, for real. 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

friend. 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

0: some of that ice, man, that make them cry. 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Turn it up, man. 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
11: I used to think about immature things. You know, like, do you love me? Do you want me? Are you gonna call me like you said you would? Is this really your real phone number?

0: Drake froze the world with his triple album drop. Iceman, Maid of Honor, and Habibti. Here's another new Drake vibe now on K104.
1: Yeah. Ice.

0: For real. And this time, ask me to dig deeper, I'll gladly explain it. Yeah. Ice.
1: K104, drop another one.
2: God knows. I am
3: reincarnated. I was stargazing. Life goes on, honey.

Hey, and we got to talk about what y'all done did at North Park yesterday morning. Look, I'm a hype beast just as much as the next man, okay? But I was not, one thing I was not finna do was go up there at North Park and camp out for these $300 AP watches. That's right. This past weekend, Swatch and AP done linked up to give out this watch that just went viral. It turned out it was just a pocket watch. Like, it's got a leather strap to it. I mean, some people coming out with some bands, but AP had to take today's personal Instagram to correct y'all. They said, to all our dear fans worldwide, our AP Time Swatch collab launched on May 16th. To ensure the safety of both our customers and our staff, man, Swatch stores, we kindly ask you not to rush our stores' large numbers to acquire this product. Okay, so that means that it's a bunch of them watches available. You didn't have to run up there, man. They had to shut North Park down because y'all wanted to get up there and clown. But I want to hear from you, DFW. Was the watch worth the hype, and did you get yours? Hit me right now, 817-633-1045. Or do you already own an AP and this was nothing to you? Or you got multiple of them today? Hit me right now, 817-633-1045. Just keep it right here and turn it up, man. It's K104. Hold up, fam.

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0: Hey, what's up? It's Dee Dee in the morning. Come and hang out with me. I'll be at Mint Dentistry in Grand Prairie this Tuesday from 11 a.m. until 1 p.m. Come check out the amazing Mint team this Tuesday, 3701 South Carrier Parkway, Suite 100 in Grand Prairie.
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4: Oh my God, Josh, can I try on your glasses?

How we get so deep so fast? Hey, stop playing, I beat you up. 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Haven't seen you in 3 months, I miss you. Can I see you, babe? 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

0: Sexy is eating this year, man. She not only got featured on one of my favorite songs of the year. You got to listen to the Brown album, man. That Call Your Name with Glorilla is one of my favorite records. But she's not only on that album, man. Looks like she popped up two times with Drake in 2026. One of the bigger records from that three-peat by Drake is going to be that Cheetah Print. But Dib Dub, I want to hear from you right now, man. Did Iceman, with all his delays, I mean, it was a three-way album, technically. Did it meet your expectations? You know what I'm saying? I want to hear what you felt about the record, man. You know, ASAP got his feelings about the record where he basically, you know, saying he didn't like the record. And for some reason, I guess Cherokee, for the fellas that know, Cherokee is someone that we all watched growing up. We weren't supposed to be watching her, but he apparently made some comments about her on the album, and she was just like, you bringing up something from 20 years ago, but I want to hear what you feel about that new Jizzy Drake, and what is your favorite record? Hit me right now, 817-633-1045. Keep right here, turn up, man. It's K104.
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2: 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I said, you ain't go to the hospital? I said, get up now. 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Exactly what happened. 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

Who getting cut this morning? Ain't nothing open but legs and Whataburger this morning. It's KJ DJ. Right here on K104, man. And, man, my boy Martin Marr is coming to the city. I'm going to tell you how you can check him out in just a second. But right now, it's Mariah the Scientist burning blue. Turn it up. It's K104.

0: Lil Uzi Vert right there. Well, what you saying, man? Right here on K104. It's your home for DFW's Hip Hop and R&B, DD and the Bay Bay Show. It's the Crowd Controller, KMJ, the DJ, Sunday, Funday, Side Piece Sunday, whatever you want to call it. And, man, we got a legend coming to the city, man. Martin Lawrence is in good health and is returning to the DFW Live Tech Stress CU Theater on Saturday, June 6th, man. Right now, I want to know, what is your favorite Martin Lawrence moment? What is your favorite movie? What is your favorite scene, man? Mine personally is that scene from Martin where he got the dog and he got people, somebody stole his CD player and he walking around with that stuffed dog harassing people and using it like it's a real dog. 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What is your favorite Martin Lawrence movie scene and just appearance of all time, man? 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
4: 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Iceman, Maid of Honor, and Habib T. Here's another new Drake vibe now on K104.
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Know she thinks she me when she driving the sport. Real over everything, I'm enforced. Lit up the city when I got a torch. I went and got it, I didn't have a choice. I'm from the dirty, we took the north. 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Yeah, Mrs. Trendsetter, whatever she do, they bite.

0: What's up, man? Lil Baby right here on K104, man. You're home for DFW's Hip Hop and R&B, DD and the Baby Show. It's the Crowd Controller, KMJ the DJ. And you already know what it is. The biggest story on the planet Earth right now is Drizzy Drake dropping 3 albums, not one, because we were promised Iceman, but it looks like the delay was to, you know what I'm saying, account for the other 2 albums that he got on. But one of the biggest stories coming out of all of this, besides, you know, Drake probably going number one, is the glove that he has on the cover of the album. Now, we all know that to be Michael Jackson's iconic glitter glove, man, from the 80s. You know what I'm saying? That whole run was crazy. But it looks like Drake spent reportedly about $120,000 on that glove. He's posted pictures where it's a signature of Michael Jackson's on the palm side of the glove. But my thing is, the glove might be like a replica of something that Mike might have signed, because his glove was studded all the way around. I want to hear from you, DFW, man. Was it worth it to spend $120,000 on what is possibly a replica Michael Jackson glove? Hit me right now, 817-633-1045. All right, on the way you requested, I got to bag it out for you. You know what I'm saying? We got that Big X to plug, the largest. We got that Summer Walker, Heart of a Woman. Then we're going to take it back with Walker Flocker. And then no hands, all right? Just keep it right here, man. You turn it up. It's K104.
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1: Who you with?
0: On the couch with my favorite sinner. I was about to, but you convinced us. Should I decorate her walls or log off to Pinterest? 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

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And shout out to my Louisiana fam, man, in the city. Bay Bay and Cat Daddy had Juvie pull up last night, man. It was a good event. If you need want to check out them videos, man, head right now to K104 FM on your socials, man. Cat Daddy and Bay Bay was cutting up, having a good old time, man. And the Louisiana legends don't stop. We got Lil Wayne coming to the city celebrating 20 years of them Carter Classics. He's not coming alone, man. He's coming along with my boy 2 Chainz. It's going on live at the Dickies Arena in Fort Worth on Thursday, August 27th. Okay, you trying to kick it with Weezy and 2 Chainz and more? Keep right here at K104. 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While you on your social medias on our internets, make sure you follow me at KMJTHEDJ and come kick it with your boy at Nuevo Noir. That's out on Beltline Road in Addison, man. You check my flyer on my page, man. We're going to have a good old time, man. Playing some of them throwbacks, some of that newness, man. Your auntie might be throwing some in there. I'm just like, you know. On the way, I got my girl, Lil D, and I don't play with her. She on the way, man. DFW, be safe. Don't be out there cutting up for them APs later. They are not limited edition. I will see you later this week, man. Keep it right here and turn it up, man. It's K105.

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ZD and a baby show. It's Lil D. Okay, so how was yesterday? Stonewater, baby, Cat Daddy, Juvenile, Crawfish on the water. If you missed it, I'm not going to judge you, but just go to our Instagram and see what you missed at K104FM so that you can judge yourself and you don't miss the next thing, okay? Don Toliver is going to be here on June 13th, and you might not have the money for the tickets. 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That's okay. That's why we got them at myk104.com. Hopefully, you can win you a pair, and that don't become the next thing that you miss. Do better.

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16: 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I said, you ain't go to the hospital? I said, get up now. 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Tell me how it happened. Exactly what happened. Told me he was on the expressway

0: law.
1: Hey, what's up? It's Dee Dee in the morning. Come and hang out with me. I'll be at Mint Dentistry in Grand Prairie this Tuesday from 11 a.m. until 1 p.m. Come check out the amazing Mint team this Tuesday, 3701 South Carrier Parkway, Suite 100 in Grand Prairie.
2: 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Iceman, Maid of Honor, and Habibti. Here's another new Drake vibe now on K104.

0: Drake froze the world with his triple album drop. Iceman, Maid of Honor, and Habibti. Here's another new Drake vibe now on K104.
1: Yeah. Ice.

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1: That baby needed to get that off his chest, didn't he? It's K104, your home for DFW, hip hop and R&B, Didi and the Baby Show. That's new Drake. It's called Make Them Cry. I'm gonna be honest. I have a friend named Taylor, and when I tell you Taylor's Drake's biggest fan, and because I love Taylor so much, I'm gonna just say that Make Them Cry is one of the one song I like off of all three of those albums. So shout out to Drake and shout out to Taylor. Anyway, he referenced his dad having cancer, and I saw that his dad posted and said, that was then, but I'm totally fine now. So, you know, thank God he made it through that. Salute to him. We can say what we want about Drake and Kendrick, but we all want our daddies to be here. So I'm glad that Drake's dad is doing good. 6 minutes, so Moneybagg Yo is coming up and Gunna's after. It's K104.
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town. 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

0: know who getting all his degrees. 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It's Lil D. Good morning. Hey, man, congratulations to Shaquille O'Neal. No, I'm sorry, Shaquille, I hate Chuck. I hate Charles O. Barkley O'Neal. This man graduated with his master's in liberal arts degree from LSU, right? I'm not joking. The man changed his name on graduation to Shaquille. I hate Charles Barkley O'Neal. That is the level of petty to which I aspire to be. Like, he needs to teach a course, but on a serious note, that man continues to get degrees, stack up his education, and it's like he's rich as hell. He ain't technically, like, he don't need the degree, but the fact that that black man said, no, I want to continue to educate myself and be an example, that's what you're supposed to do, Shaq. Yes, sir. Let me hold a dollar.
1: Yo,

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0: And his pen is insane.
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0: Drake froze the world with his triple album drop. Iceman, Maid of Honor, and Habibti. Here's another new Drake vibe now on K104.
1: Yeah.

0: Drake, you came out with this song and you thought this was too hard for the radio? Hard to listen to, sure. It's K104, your home radio of W's Hip Hop and R&B, Didi and the Bebe Show. It's Lil D, and if you're one of the four people who like that song, don't worry. We playing all new Drake music all weekend, and I'm sure Bebe will have a 5 o'clock flex tomorrow as well. I'm going to pray for you. It's Sunday, too. You need prayer. You, Baby, that's the one, y'all. That's the song. All right. You seen the White House post. They took the Iceman cover, you know, the Michael Jackson glove or whatever, right? But they added him as if he was dangling a MAGA chain. Clearly, they didn't listen to the album yet because I know they'd have picked another.
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Can't f- no, she thinks she me when she driving the sport. Real over everything, unenforced. Lit up the city when I got a torch. 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Yeah, Mrs. Train.

0: just when I thought I was finished and I was going to talk after the sound effects. 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It's Lil D. That's DJ Steve Nice, Weekend Block Party Mix. 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DJ Steve Nice, I am overly excited. Because the first episode of my talk show just dropped, Lil D Love Lessons, Loving Yourself to a Better Life. So you can either go to YouTube at Lil D Love Lessons or just go to my Instagram at Lil D on Air. Of course, you know it's in my story. It's on my page. I'm so excited, and I just hope you love it. I put a lot of work into this. Steve Nice, you can watch it Night of Win commercials. Just don't be looking too hard because I'm in my drawers.
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0: Lil D. Man, you know, there are a lot of times where I'm just like, dog, Dolph don't have no business not being here. Nipsey Hussle don't have no business not being here. And then obviously just watching the Michael movie, it's like, he really, come on. Well, the Young Dolph trial is still kind of happening, and one of the suspects was just sentenced to 20 years. Dolph's fiance said, may God have his entire way with him and every other coward involved. 20 years plus time, sir, it'll never be enough. And it won't. One thing about Dolph, though, every year for his kids' birthdays, he bought them a new property. That man owns so many things that his kids' kids are good. And that's beautiful to see. Money Long's up in 6 minutes, and a throwback from Money Bag is after. It's K104.
1: He's kept you cracking up. 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
2: 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Speedy de Casales.
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No grams, come by a zip. See the streets getting dry, finna go and take a trip, let's deal. 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With my business, I'm relentless, ain't no witness. 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The

0: 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It's Lil D. You know who the biggest and largest is to me. Dwayne Michael Carter. Duh, you know where I'm from. He's actually going to be here August 27th with 2 Chainz. And this is so random, but I finally watched the episode of me and Halo last night. You know, the podcast 2 Chainz got with his son. All it took was one episode. Next thing I knew, I had watched 7 of them. It's so good. But either way, Wayne and 2 Chainz will be at where they coming to Diggy's Arena August 27th. So if you don't have tickets, that's okay. But go to my K104.com and hopefully you can win you a pair.
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0: wife, girlfriend, or baby mama. 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

0: flood your contour, make you blush like this. 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
0: On the couch with my favorite sinner. 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

0: Lil D, and listen, we only got a few months to learn these 27 songs Chris Brown and put on this new album. You know, him and Usher come in September 12th, 13th, and the 15th. I forget, two of them damn shows are sold out, but it's still the tickets for one of them. They're going to be at the AT&T, of course. And I just need people to leave Chris Brown's house alone, because not somebody was trying to get in the house, and security was like, get on up out of here. He was like, all right, bye. And then he came back, hopped the fence, allegedly, and was trying to set the house on fire. So security detained the man, and then the police took him. What you doing? And furthermore, how you be finding out where these celebrities live? Slide me Chris Brown address. Don't tell nobody, you know?
1: 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What did I miss? 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

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Hip hop and R&B, Didi and the Bebe Show. It's Lil D. Ooh, today is just such a great day. I feel good, and I hope that you do too. Happy birthday to Candy, who just turned 50. And it's like logically, oh, okay, yeah, that makes sense. But I was like, 50? Where? Baby, she don't look a day over 35. Skin tea, body tea, everything, just face and hips. And nah, but happy birthday to Candy, though. She put up a really, really dope ass, like, AI video where she's watching, like, this highlight reel of all the memories of her life. It was really, really dope. I feel like that's how you should be using AI if you're going to use it. Big happy birthday to her. When I get that age, I better still be fine. Mine too.

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1: My name is Don Toliver. 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
0: damage. 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

0: Drake froze the world with his triple album drop. Iceman, Maid of Honor, and Habibti. Here's another new Drake vibe now on K104.
1: Yeah. Ice.

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Iceman was definitely worth the wait, man. 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Young Prince of the City, Trey G in the building, brand new Drake. I'm talking about, I ain't never seen people so split on whether or not this is a great album or trash. Do you understand me? I want you to hit my line and let me know. 817-633-1045. I might tell you also why you can come up or how you can come up on some of these Don Toliver passes. You know he's going to be in the DFW, man. Octane Tour is taking over the AAC Saturday, June 13th. And I feel like we already in concert season, so it's only right you start pre-planning these concerts, man. June 13th going to be a crazy situation. Don Toliver going to be in the city along

0: Ford.com right now to get your passes for the low, low price of free 99 or just hold on for the hookup. I'll tell you when to call in and win. Now, another person that actually Drake took shots at on this new Iceman album is J. Cole. You know, he going to be in the city as well. You want passes to that? I got you.
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can't f- no, she thinks she me when she driving this sport. Real over everything, I'm enforced. Lit up the city when I got a torch. I went and got it, I didn't have a choice. I'm from the dirty, we took the north. Step on the, I can't show no remorse. 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

Oh, DJ Steve Nice and that weekend block party mix, K104, your home for DFW's hip hop and R&B, DD and the Bay Bay Show. Your dog Trey G, the Young Prince of the City, in the building. And look, man, if my voice sounded a little off to you today, I apologize. It went down in a crazy way last night. The Latex Fest came a little bit early in the city as Bay Bay and Cat Daddy brought the Crawfish Festival into the DFW. Stonewater went up, and I'm talking about all night long. You was on your feet, partying, dancing, eating crawfish, playing basketball, whatever it was, man. It was great, great energy and vibes in the city. And the ladies look good as a five-pound bag of crawfish around that thing. Stonewater definitely got some of them angels floating around the building, man. If you missed it, log on myk104.com. Check it out for yourself. We got pictures posted. Shouts out to Juvenile, Twisted Black, even hit the stage. The DJs were amazing. Everything was perfect for the vibe last night. I hope this ain't the last one. I can't wait till the next one. If you missed it, you better tap in, man. More bangers up next.

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0: 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Iceman, Maid of Honor, and Habibti. 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
1: 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I'm talking about folks got arrested. People got maced. It was a crazy situation. So crazy, in fact, that AP and Swatch had to basically issue a statement saying, hey, y'all realize it's not a limited release. And then also on top of that, we not even going to give a lot of them away today. They are closing down some of the stores and all of that went on. Some of the giveaways that they did on May 16th, Saturday, they actually had to close down some of the stores early and people didn't get them. 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Check it out for yourself. I did see a few people get some of them. If you do have one, slide in my DM. I might want to buy it from you. Keep it on K104. Come on.

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all this motion I'm having. He cool, I ain't gon' lie. When we link up, we have us a time. Put on that for me, make it fly. Bitch says he blood, you know how I ride. His bitch says he blood, he know how I roll. Conceited as I get out of, I change up my, like I change my clothes. The hook winning, I'm up in.

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You know Don Toliver going to be in the DFW with his creative self. The Octane Tour is taking over the AAC Saturday, June 13th. Don Toliver will be hitting the stage live and direct. He's going to have a bunch of his friends in the building with him, too. The only person missing at this point, dang it, is you. 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

0: 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You say it, I play it. That's how we rock it like a cutoff stock. And how about next? I got that Waukesha. We're going to throw it back just a little bit. And then Big X the plug, 2 a.m., the hometown hero. We might as well let it run. 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
3: 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Drink it. So whatever the hell was in my cup, the only reaction I did was got more popular, more successful, did a lot more things that I've ever done. I probably should pick that cup back up.
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0: fuck like this. 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

0: 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Hot off that Iceman album. We had to run that. You know, they say Iceman was the number one streamed album so far, hip-hop album of 2026, so far at this point. And Drake is the most streamed artist on Spotify for 2026 so far at this point. Shouts out to the boy breaking records, man. Speaking of breaking records, you know, Chris Brown and Usher plan on breaking a couple records when they launch their tour. They coming to the DFW too, man. The Wonder Twins of R&B are definitely activated. Usher and Chris Brown are taking over the city. The R&B tour of the year is what people are calling it. AT&T Stadium, not one, not two, but three huge shows. September 10th, 12th, and 13th. PSA, ladies, you better make sure you get your outfit together, fellas. You better make sure you're ready to get a couple numbers if you touch down at that thing, because that's going to be the perfect environment. They're going to be right in the mindset, in the vibes, you know what I'm saying, to exchange information. So you better have your game tight. 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You know we got them for you. And I got more passes to this if you want to go to Up Next.
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tons of me. 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

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Sell honey.

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Pleasant Grove's finest, the young prince of the city, Trey G, in the building. And now, look, man, I've been talking about it all show long. Don Toliver is going to be in the DF Dub. The Octane Tour is taking over the AAC Saturday, June 13th. Hit me up right now if you want to go to the show.

0: when he hit the city June 13th. I'm going to put you in the party, man. My big dog, Mr. Hit That, heading to the Yo Street Swag Sunday on the way up next. I'm going to go take care of this voice before in the morning. Bebe and Cat Daddy, they put on a hell of a party last night, man, with that crawfish fest. And I'm talking about I had plenty of crawfish, and the ladies was looking good. You know what to do. Keep it okay with on 4. Mo Bangers up next. Call me.
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